0: I just can't get enough. 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I just can't get enough.
1: Esto es Just Can't Get Enough. Suena Black Eyed Peas.

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Now, what's more special than you?

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She's Hollywood. She's Hollywood.

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Yeah, check it out one time. You know it's for real. Then trash with you all on your set. Getting biz, come on.

0: Forget the guys in the suits, you know what I'm saying? Because they ain't got it going on this year.
1: Not again, Sylvia. Come on. You're exaggerating. Every night with a different Italian boy.
2: Ciao, bella. Do you speak English?
1: Yes.
2: And excuse me, you stay...
1: What? I can't hear you.
2: You stay in hotel or apartment?
1: Oh, we're staying at a hotel.
2: Which name? Which pension?
1: God, I don't remember. I don't remember the name. It's somewhere close to the beach.
2: Which beach number you are?